Yo, El Moro's back. We still in here. Hey yo, Mirta, I can't believe we gonna do this again. You ready? Blaze it up for all my mortals out there.

0: 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Pay attention! 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
1: Number 9.

Let's get the party started. See you at the bar, you was hardly talking. That's when I knew that your heart was scarring. Friends to lovers need a part to star in. Like, wait, babe, let

0: Ticket to the max. 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